0: Live from the MyCowichandValleyNow.com newsroom, this is SunFM News.
1: I'm Nathan Maylie. North Cowichan Duncan RCMP have outlined their priorities for its annual performance plan for 2026-27 to Duncan City Council. Sergeant Steve Perrette says their four key areas will focus on crime reduction, accountability and community relations, employee wellness and respect, and relationship building with Indigenous communities.
2: We're going to focus specifically on some joint patrols that we're going to do with the local bylaw. So we hope at least a couple times a week to have an RCMP member paired up with a bylaw officer. So, you know, instead of having one team, we can have two.
1: Police will also focus on road safety, as well as apprehension and prosecution of those responsible for the most risk to public safety in the community. From an administrative standpoint, RCMP hopes to streamline reporting from its frontline officers to bolster its data collection. The City of Duncan is seeking qualified contractors to take on its Heather Street water main replacement. The city has launched the tender process for the project, which will see upgrades to the existing water main on Chesterfield Avenue from Beverly Street to Heather Street, and on Heather Street from Chesterfield Avenue to Beverly Street. The tender process closes on August 17th. Those interested in bidding on the project can do so via the city's website. About 8,000 people have been told to leave their homes as wildfires burn across BC's southern and central interior. Emergency Management Minister Kelly Green said in an update Tuesday the wildfire activity has been dynamic. She urged all BC residents to heed evacuation orders.
3: It's understandable that people want to do everything that they can to protect their homes. But during an evacuation order, the single most important thing you can do is leave immediately.
1: The BC Wildfire Service says wildfire activity is expected to ramp up again later this week with hot and dry conditions and increased potential lightning starts. And data shows severe drought events are becoming more frequent in BC. But experts say the province doesn't have a robust long-term strategy to address it. Corey Tull, chair of the BC Watershed Coalition, says funding for local watershed projects has fallen by 80% in recent years. She says raising water rates for big industries could generate $100 million per year, which would go toward more local water sustainability projects.
4: By getting on par with other provinces, Quebec did this in 2024, we can actually start to value the true price of water and as a critical resource for our communities.
1: BC has some of the lowest industrial water rates in Canada. Locally, drought conditions have improved gradually through the last 2 weeks following rainfall.
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6: Well, it's going to be hot for the next couple of days here in the Cowichan Valley because later on tonight, it's going to reach a low of 14. It'll be nice and clear. Heading into tomorrow, your Wednesday, high of 27, nice and sunny, feeling like 31. Right now, not too bad in the Cowichan Valley, high of 27 and clear, feeling like 29.
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0: concerts than dates in the last year. 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

That's a song I haven't heard in quite a while. One of her earliest hits, too. It's Billie Eilish with Bad Guy on 89.7 Sun FM. We were talking about this a little bit earlier. Of course, I just got back from vacation the other day, and we just wrapped up the BC Day long weekend. If you had the chance, would you rather take one big vacation, whether that's a week or two, just straight up? Or would you rather do multiple long weekends? I don't know if you've ever done multiple long weekends before, but honestly, kind of underrated. Send me a text, 746-4897. Would love to hear from you.

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0: Mrs. Taylor Swift herself with Fortnite on 89.7 Sun FM. How crazy is it that nothing got leaked from her and Travis Kelce's wedding in New York back in July? Insane, right? Especially with where she had the wedding over at Madison Square Garden and how many people attended the event. You would have thought somebody would have slipped, right? Like, I know the NDAs were probably the thickest things you could ever sign in your entire life, but the fact that nothing came out of that wedding event, it's pretty impressive, I'm not going to lie. I guess that happens, though, when you're one of the biggest artists in the world, though, too. Or maybe Taylor just has friends that she can just trust completely. That would be nice to have in your life, too, right? You checking out any weddings this summer? I know there's only a few more weeks left to go, but people still have weddings in August. My parents got married then. Give me a call or text, 746-4897. Would love to hear from you.
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0: All right, Duncan in the couch in Valley. That's going to be a wrap for me tonight. Thank you so much for letting me hang out with you. It was an absolute blast to fill in for Nicholas while he's away. I do believe he's going to be back tomorrow, but if not, somebody will be here hanging out with you from 2 to 6 tomorrow afternoon. Justice, of course, will be back as well tomorrow morning, hanging out with you, welcoming you on your Wednesday. So nice, right, with these four-day work weeks. We're already halfway through the week. It's really cool. In the words of my good friend Don Simmons, if you need to be in the know, tune into AJ. I'm going to leave you with music coming out from Bonnie Raitt in just a few minutes right here on 89.7 Sun FM. Have a good night, Duncan in the Cowichan Valley. We'll see you later.
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0: your Tuesday morning after the BC day long weekend. And now I think we all go through the portion of life where we are, I don't know whether it's an early teenager or maybe even a little bit younger, but we're at home over the summer holidays and inevitably the TV gets used a little bit more than it does throughout the rest of the year. And now, or maybe one more week, is about when you start to see those back-to-school commercials. Need new clothes? Need a new backpack? Those glue sticks aren't going to buy themselves. We are halfway through summer. Kids full of panic, parents full of hope.
1: Attention parents, if you're hearing this, you've made it to August. 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
1: If you enjoyed your BC day-long weekend, you get up to some fun stuff. You get out, have some laughs, have some drinks, have some headaches the next morning, whatever it was, when you got whether you got out camping or maybe headed to Sunfest. Talking Sunfest on the program today because it's the biggest event that brings people to the Cowichan Valley that happens every year. And heard from a number of people about how much fun they had at Sunfest this year. And it was a great lineup. John Party can rock it. Riley Green, Tyler Hubbard, love some Tyler Hubbard. And as well, I just wanted to give a huge thank you and shout out to the people that either A, have sent us, whether it's the content they took in at Sunfest or took in part in the content that we created at Sunfest. Things like our Sunrise Show Sunfest Bingo. I've had a number of people just straight up email me photos that they took at Sunfest over the long weekend, whether it's someone wearing overalls that had been cut into shorts that are showing off a little too much upper thigh, or things like people wearing shirts of country musicians that were not performing. A lot of Luke Combs, a lot of Morgan Wallen in that sort of thing, which neither of them have performed Sunfest, so they're just country music fans, and that's okay. But I want to give a special shout out to my friend Morgan. Morgan was periodically throughout the weekend updating on their Instagram story the Sunrise Show bingo card, and did pretty well for themselves. I mean, finished off a row, which is absolutely amazing. They got the row that included overalls cut into shorts, Canadian tuxedo, Daisy Dukes, someone sleeping in a camp chair, and shirt of a country musician not playing at Sunfest. And the photos are so awesome, the way that they edited it onto the bingo card. Some of my other favorites that were photographed: cowboy hat made of beer boxes. This was, like, surprisingly one of the ones they didn't get. Shirt that says, "Save a horse, ride a cowboy." We heard there were people creating and selling shirts that looked like that. There was also man showing way too much thigh. A lot of fun stuff. If you got out to Sunfest this weekend, how was it? What was your favorite part? We heard earlier from Donna, said, "My favorite part of Sunfest is my Sunfest family. I volunteer there, and the family there makes it the best." Donna was volunteering in the camp load-in, so they put all the campers in their spots. That was another one on the bingo card. RV/camper bigger than your house. Imagine there was quite a few of those parked at Lake Town Ranch this weekend. Hope you had a fantastic BC day-long weekend and celebrated everything great that was going on.
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1: Special shout out to whoever at Transfer Beach or Ladysmith or whoever it is came up with the idea of two levels of beach. That is one of the smartest things I have ever seen. The ability to have children playing in the sand while protected from the water. Incredible thought there. They've got like the logs that divide the two levels of beach. You've got like grass into sand and then log so that the kid, like my two-year-old, can't just run themselves into the water. And then down below there's rock into water. And we had a great time there in the sun and the rain, but mostly the sun. Also watching them set up the fireworks for Ladysmith Days. They had a big barge and a huge crane, and we loved watching the crane lifting things out of the water and onto the barge. Mostly boxes and boxes of fireworks, but Ladysmith Days was a great old time with the soapbox derby headed on down the hill. Whatever it was you got up to on your BC Day long weekend, hopefully it was awesome. We've heard from a number of people about how great Sunfest was, and specifically John Party. Apparently put on a crazy show and went and walked around in the crowd throughout the middle of his set. Pretty cool stuff there. No matter what it was you got up to on your 3 days off, hopefully you made the most of it. Even if that was, I need a break, I need a breather. And then you're feeling refreshed today.
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1: Coming down from Sunfest. Maybe you've got a little bit of brain fog on your Tuesday morning. I was just thinking about this, but I was texting with Donna, who is one of the volunteers at Sunfest. I mean, nicknames are cool. You don't get to pick them, which means when you have a good one, it's elite, because most people have pretty bad nicknames. But I was talking with Donna about some of the performers and how we were, excited to see Riley Green. And then Donna was like, yeah, John Party was awesome. His nickname is Mr. Saturday Night, which, I mean, that's how you know you are the life of a party, right? If someone calls you Mr. Saturday Night or Mr. Friday Night, something along those lines, that's a great nickname. Anyways, I came across this on the weekend, and you know me, I am a fan of anything local. Local, quirky, fun, different merchandise, lore, stories, whatever it is. And if you are a fan of that as well, you can own one of a kind, buy it on Facebook Marketplace, light posts that used to be up in the city of Duncan. You can find anything on Marketplace these days. And listen, like, I know that there's a market out there for everything, I guess. But these are like rusty old light posts that have nothing that screams Duncan about them. And they're huge. They're two pieces. They look like they're like 10 to 12 feet tall, probably taller. What's the average light post height? They're $225. If you love lights and the city of Duncan, yeah, these are street light posts that used to be erected somewhere in the city. I mean, maybe if there was like a banner or like a decal or like some sort of local signage, engraving, something like that, I could be interested. But yeah, if you love the city of Duncan and their light posts, you can buy them now on Facebook Marketplace. Listen, if there's anyone selling like other Duncan memorabilia, I could be interested. I think it would be cool in the studio here. But rusty, nondescript light posts that no longer have a light in them, I at least need like a certificate of authenticity with some light posts like that.
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5: 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Even though school's out, you're still busy between work life and your kids' activities, and your oil change shouldn't slow you down from those. Get in and out in a jiffy, 60 Trunk Road in Duncan. 840 Idiot, idiots making news, dumb people doing dumb stuff. Our nominee today, an honorable mention, 66-year-old Paul Severson of Minnesota, who had police called because he's made a habit of doing yard work in his birthday suit. Police were called to his home because he was chainsawing while butt naked. Seems incredibly reckless and dangerous. Also gross, but like a lot of exposed things you don't want to have exposed when you got a chainsaw and you're not wearing any clothes. He was arrested for disorderly conduct in connection with nude displays outside of his house in Lake Crystal, Minnesota. Our 840 idiot today is a group of people, though, from Lake Billy Chinook in Oregon. Two Facebook posts going big throughout the weekend. One of them from the Oregon Fire Information Aid and Assistance Group. If you've looked outside today, maybe you're seeing a little bit of smoke or haze in the sky drifting up from Washington State and Oregon and parts of the interior of our province. Yeah, there's a lot of bad fires. And there are two planes working what they're calling the bench fire near Lake Billy Chinook in Oregon. And they posted numerous times saying these planes weren't able to continue fighting the fire because people on the lake wouldn't get out of their way and create a landing path for these firefighting planes. Another post that went viral, made by two people, rather three people, Charlie Patterson, Jordan Hall, and Tim Baggs, who photographed each other wake surfing behind a boat with the caption, "All prepared and tired of watching the fire burn. How many opportunities do you get to ride next to a forest fire?" With photos of them wake surfing and drinking beers on the water and in the boat. One of the reasons why the planes couldn't fight the fires is because people wanted to make a Facebook post. So people that are wake surfing near the wildfires in Oregon or anywhere doing anything to make it more challenging for crews to fight wildfires this summer, you are today's 840 idiots.
2: You idiot.
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2: Wondering what's going on around the Cowichan Valley this week and into this weekend. Well, first of all, it's the BC Day long weekend. So if that one snuck up on you like it did on me, most of us getting 3 days off this weekend, which is a real nice touch. Secondly, though, since it's the BC Day long weekend, as per usual, Sunfest making its way back to the Cowichan Valley. So there's going to be people flocking here, not just from across Vancouver Island, but from across the province for BC's largest country music festival. Let's see the headliners. Friday, Tyler Hubbard. Saturday, John Party. Sunday, Riley Green. So that's going on out in Lake Cowichan. 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
1: Hey, how are you?
2: Oh, me?
1: Sure. You are the listener.
2: I'm great. How are you?
1: Yeah, I'm doing okay. You were saying we don't really have much for this hour.
2: No.
1: I mean, I got Jenny from Couch Valley Cleaning Services. 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
1: Did we confirm it's .ca?
2: Yeah, it's .ca.
1: Okay, all right. You didn't sound sure last time. You guys, you don't do cars, do you?
2: We have for special people.
1: Okay. Would I be special enough?
2: Yeah,
1: okay.
2: I can do some pretty good detailing.
1: Okay, I got to get a car first. So this is my story.
2: Okay.
1: Okay, you ready for this?
2: Yep.
1: So Jen was like, go ahead, go have your story time. I haven't talked about this on the radio yet. So last Thursday, it's a week ago today, driving home, and it was the day that rain. You know that rain that we had?
2: Yep.
1: I crashed my car.
2: What?
1: Yeah.
2: Oh.
1: I can't believe it. Who crashes their car hydroplaning in rain on Vancouver Island in the summer?
2: Apparently you do.
1: Like, I didn't know it was possible. But yeah, I was driving. It was like southbound on the highway, right at Bench Road.
2: Yeah.
1: And okay, this is my excuse because both the officer that was there and the fellow in the tow truck, Aaron, very nice guy from Tiger Towing, who just happened to be at the intersection when I went through. So I was going highway speed.
2: Yeah.
1: Maybe a little above highway speed. But there's these grooves in the road at Bench.
2: Oh, yeah, those are bad.
1: See?
2: Yeah, those are bad.
1: I didn't know this was a thing.
2: Yeah.
1: And so I was a little bit off. I got sucked down into it. There was these, the big puddles and some oil because it was the first rain in like a month and a half. And I just started to, the back end started to go out on me.
2: Yeah.
1: And I was like, oh, geez, what do I do? Because there's a car on the left, cars on the right, because I was in the passing lane and the light had just gone green. So I just kind of kept true. I just tried to avoid the traffic, but it wound up, yeah, I fishtailed and spun.
2: Yeah, that's bad.
1: Hit the side of the...
2: And you're okay, obviously.
1: Yeah, right by Tim Hortons, I hit the barrier and
2: airbags
1: deployed.
2: Those grooves are bad, now that you mention it, because they have taken... They've pulled my Jeep to the side where I've almost sideswiped somebody.
1: I didn't even know it was a thing.
2: Yeah, it's horrible.
1: I've driven through there literally 1,000 times, and I hadn't even noticed until this happened, but... I probably should have had fresher back tires. My back tires were a little... Like, I drive a lot. I drive like 50,000.
2: It'll still grab you, though, because my tires... Yeah, I only have 66,000 kilometers on my Jeep, right? And it grabs me. And that's not even with rain.
1: Mm.
2: That's just if you're not slowing down, because usually you're slowing down near there because the light's going to turn.
1: Yeah.
2: But if you've got a... You know, it's clear and you're doing the speed limit and you just grab that groove.
1: Yeah.
2: It grabs and it'll throw you.
1: Yeah. I know. Trust me, Jen. I know. So I'm doing some looking for a new vehicle. I got a rental for a little bit thanks to ICBC, but that honeypot's going to run dry pretty soon.
2: Oh, your poor little car.
1: I'm going to miss that car. Heartbroken. It just hit 300,000 kilometers on it. And I was like, this thing will get me till 500K. I was hoping to make it to 500,000.
2: Yeah, geez.
1: No, not going to happen. But big thanks to Aaron at Tiger Towing. Like, he was turning left at that light.
2: I love Tiger. They're great.
1: Yeah. Good guy. Somebody who I would recommend seeing him in one of your worst moments.
2: Yeah.
1: Because he was really great. But weird Thursday for me. But yeah, that's how it went for me.
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1: Down at Zach's Lounge in Ladysmith, I'm joined now by Cole, who you own Zach's Lounge.
2: Yes, yeah, with my partner and Scott, who cooks in the back. Yeah.
1: Sure. Neither one of you are Zach.
2: No, we're not Zach. I get called Zach almost every day, but...
1: Who is Zach?
2: So his name was Dan Zacharias, and he was, I think it was 2017. I wasn't living in town at the time, but he renovated this old building from 1904. When I was growing up, it was a vacuum repair shop, one of those little Sears catalog pickup places, and it looked nothing like it does now. He did a great job. He gave it that historic feeling. And we kept the name Zach, so we purchased it off of the owners that bought it off of him, so we're the third round, and we changed everything up about 2020, and we've been running ever since. We built this patio out here and changed the menu up, and yeah, we've kept Zach's, and yeah, we've been...
3: Who made the ceiling gold?
2: Yeah, that's an old tin ceiling that he gave it that historic feeling, and people always ask if it's original. I say, no, it didn't look like this. It wasn't anything like that, but it is tin from Ontario that he did.
1: Wow.
2: And he built the bar. He did the fireplace inside, gave it a really nice touch in there. I've done some renovations myself as of recently, but yeah, it's the majority of it is all him.
1: And so, yeah, come check it. I haven't seen it yet, I don't think. Yeah, I got to go check that thing out. I wanted to give you a chance to talk about, you guys are talking about the beer. You pour Red Arrow beer.
2: Yep.
1: Why?
2: Red Arrow beer, it's a great local brewery. My friend Zach here is a good friend of mine and a great brewer, and he's really nailing it on a lot of these local brews, and we probably one of our top breweries that we sell here. It's actually, we rotate through all the different island breweries, but Red Arrow is definitely one of our favorites, and we're selling the Citrus Under the Sun Hazy Pale Ale right now.
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1: All right, I got a bit of a giveaway here. 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MyCouchValleyNow.com. You'll see Become a Sunscriber in the top right corner. You just fill out a form one time, and we could be calling you to let you know that you've won prizes in draws and contests that you don't even know are happening. So let's see. I actually tried to call one listener, and they said they couldn't go tomorrow night. It's their husband's 40th birthday. So let's see. Let's try another listener and see if I can interest them in a pair of tickets to Sunfest. Let's do the old dial here.
2: Hello, Nicole speaking.
1: Hey, Nicole. My name is Nicholas from Sun FM. How are you today?
2: Not too bad. How are you doing?
1: I'm doing okay. Doing all right. Nice day out there in the valley. Just wanted to give you a call and say thanks. I noticed you're a Sunscriber. Thank you for signing up and joining our list.
2: Hey, no problem.
1: Nicole, do you have any plans for tomorrow night?
2: I do not.
1: Could I interest you in a pair of tickets to Sunfest?
2: Yeah? Yeah, that'd be great.
1: Okay, yeah, I've got a pair of Hillside tickets just for Friday night, and you and a friend can go see the show.
2: Awesome.
1: Have you been to Sunfest before?
2: No, I have not.
1: No? Are you local to the Valley? Like, have you been here a while?
2: I grew up in Duncan, yeah.
1: You grew up in Duncan and have never been to Sunfest?
2: I know. I'm a bad Dunkiner.
0: Congratulations.
1: You want a pair of tickets?
2: Thank you so much.
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3: I'm Nathan Maylie. North Cowichan Duncan RCMP have outlined their priorities for its annual performance plan for 2026-27 to Duncan City Council. Sergeant Steve Perrette says their four key areas will focus on crime reduction, accountability and community relations, employee wellness and respect, and relationship building with Indigenous communities.
4: We're going to focus specifically on some joint patrols that we're going to do with the local bylaw. So we hope, you know, at least a couple times a week to have an RCMP member paired up with a bylaw officer. So, you know, instead of having one team, we can have two.
3: Police will also focus on road safety, as well as apprehension and prosecution of those responsible for the most risk to public safety in the community. From an administrative standpoint, RCMP hopes to streamline reporting from its frontline officers to bolster its data collection. The City of Duncan is seeking qualified contractors to take on its Heather Street water main replacement. The city has launched the tender process for the project, which will see upgrades to the existing water main on Chesterfield Avenue from Beverly Street to Heather Street, and on Heather Street from Chesterfield Avenue to Beverly Street. The tender process closes on August 17th. Those interested in bidding on the project can do so via the city's website. About 8,000 people have been told to leave their homes as wildfires burn across BC's southern and central interior. Emergency Management Minister Kelly Green said in an update Tuesday the wildfire activity has been dynamic. She urged all BC residents to heed evacuation orders.
5: It's understandable that people want to do everything that they can to protect their homes. But during an evacuation order, the single most important thing you can do is leave immediately.
3: The BC Wildfire Service says wildfire activity is expected to ramp up again later this week with hot and dry conditions and increased potential lightning starts. And data shows severe drought events are becoming more frequent in BC. But experts say the province doesn't have a robust long-term strategy to address it. Corey Tull, chair of the BC Watershed Coalition, says funding for local watershed projects has fallen by 80% in recent years. She says raising water rates for big industries could generate $100 million per year, which would go toward more local water sustainability projects.
6: By getting on par with other provinces, Quebec did this in 2024, we can actually start to value the true price of water and as a critical resource for our communities.
3: BC has some of the lowest industrial water rates in Canada. Locally, drought conditions have improved gradually through the last 2 weeks following rainfall.
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8: Thanks for that, Nathan. 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Moving on over to sports, the Toronto Blue Jays fell by a score of 7-2 yesterday in the middle game of a three-game set in Houston against the Astros. Those two teams will wrap up the series this morning, starting at 11:10. The Seattle Mariners dropped their opener against the Detroit Tigers yesterday by a score

0: 8-0. The Mariners and Tigers face off once again today, 6:40 p.m. And CFL Week 10 kicks off tomorrow when the Calgary Stampeders take on the Toronto Argonauts. BC will be in action on Saturday when they play host to Hamilton at 4 o'clock.
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0: Haven't heard of any issues out there on the roads this morning, but if you're up and at them and moving around here early in the morning and you see anything you want to let us know about, be more than happy to share it. 250-746-4897 for your weather. Today is the hot one of the week. 30 is our high for today. Feels like closer to 32 or 33 degrees with the Humidex. The UV is an 8. That's very high. Could see some haze in the skies once again today. Tonight, it's down to 14. Tomorrow, sunny, 28. Feels like 32. Friday, 26. Saturday and Sunday, sunshine's high of 24. Right now, 6:05 and 12 degrees.
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It is 6:13 on today, Wednesday, August the 5th. Happy hump day, everybody, and welcome to the Sunrise Show. On the show today, another hot one here in the valley. Going to be feeling above 30 degrees. So I ask, is it acceptable to be shirtless anywhere that's not the beach? A thing I saw a bunch yesterday, and just my own feelings of self-consciousness have made me ask this question, but is it socially acceptable to be shirtless in places that aren't the beach? I kind of wonder if I totally fabricated and made something up that I want to talk about, but I feel like I woke up in the middle of the night last night and the moon was bright red. And I was like, ah, I don't need to get up and take a picture of it. It'll be all over Facebook in the morning, and I've seen nothing about it. So maybe that was my mind playing tricks on me. And of course, plenty more. It's the Sunrise Show. It is the show that stars you. And if you want to be a part, you can reach out 250-746-4897 with a call or text. We would love to have you. You can be the star of the show today. Share whatever it is you're thinking. You don't have someone in the car you can blab to? Let it be me. Here's No Doubt. It's hella good. Morning.

0: That's No Doubt and Hella Good on your Wednesday morning. Feels good, right? Feels like when I went, my alarm went off in the morning, I was like, oh man, that's a little bit too early for my liking. But at least there was the consolation that today is not, in fact, Tuesday, even though it's our second work wake up of the week. It's Wednesday. We're a step ahead of the game. And today is going to be smoking hot. So make sure that you pack a couple of extra ice packs for your lunch or some extra water to bring with you to wherever it is you're headed. It's going to be a hot one today. 30 feels like 32. We'll talk about that later in the show. Right now, we got some things to take care of, including our nominee for the 840 Idiot.
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4: If you're gonna be dumb, you gotta be tough.
0: 840 Idiot and the nominees for it. Dumb people doing dumb stuff. Idiots making news. We go today to Florida, where a 28-year-old woman was pulled over. You ever been pulled over by the police? It's pretty standard procedure. Cop walks up and says something along the lines of license and registration, please. So when this woman was pulled over, she explained to the police officer that she did not have her ID, had never, ever had an ID in her life, was from New York, but wasn't born there, and that her name was Brianna Valenzuela. It turns out not much of that was true. And I'm not sure why you would include two of those lies, like the one that I've never had an ID, because that's just blatantly admitting you don't have a driver's license. Right? That's your number one piece of ID. Her real name, Bryce Swanson. She is Canadian. And when she said that she didn't have an ID, that was a lie. When she said she'd never had ID, that was a lie. She actually had plenty of them to go around. 12 driver's licenses in the car, all of them featuring her picture, all of them with different names, dates of birth, and hometowns. That is not going to go well with the police. She was actually, the entire point behind this, they wanted to figure out who it was. And when they did, she found out that Swanson had been illegally overstaying her visa in the States. It's unclear if she had committed any other crimes with all of those fake IDs. But she was charged with fraudulent use of personal information, driving without a license, and providing a false name. Bryce Swanson, for driving around the United States with 12 different IDs in the car and then admitting to a police officer that pulled her over, she didn't have a driver's license, makes you today's 840 Idiot nominee.
2: You idiot.
4: Idiot.
2: What an idiot.
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0: Canadian rock and roll. That's Billy Talent and Reckless Paradise. It's here on 89.7 Sun FM, 6:31 on your Wednesday morning. Out and about, moving around the valley. A little pinky sky action out there today. It feels like today is going to be one of those hazy days where there's just sort of that orangey, pinky tint on everything. But it's also going to be hot. 30 feels like 32 or 33 degrees with the Humidex. It was so hot yesterday. My only experience with like people throwing, and I hate littering. It's so annoying. Just like hold on to stuff in your cup holder of your vehicle like everyone else does. But when I was parking at the gym at Olympic Fitness, I guess I drove over gum when I was backing into the parking spot. It was so hot out that the gum was still like sticky and stretchy. And it was like stretched into a piece that was like 2 feet long from the top of my tire to the ground. It was disgusting. No, I didn't do anything with it. So it's probably still on my tire, but usually gum like hardens and it's like on the underside of the desk you were in school when you were a kid. And it's like, ugh. It was so hot out yesterday that the gum was still soft and sticky. And now it's on my vehicle. So if you threw that piece of gum in the parking spot next to the gym yesterday, me and you got problems, buddy. Right now it's 14 degrees. Let's check in with Nathan from the newsroom to see what's going on.
1: Good morning, Justice. North Cowichan Duncan RCMP outlined their priorities to Duncan City Council for the upcoming year recently, and Duncan is seeking qualified contractors to bid on its Heather Street Water Main Replacement Project. I'll have those details and more stories coming up at the top of the hour, so stay tuned.
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0: I was almost certain I was going insane, or at least made up this in my life last night. But did anyone wake up in the middle of the night last night, look out your window, and just see the moon as red as it could be? It was like startlingly red. It wasn't startling enough that I got out of bed and took a picture of it, but it was so startlingly red that I thought, oh, I don't need to take a picture of it because it's so red that I guarantee somebody else has. And then I can just see that in the morning. And then I searched and searched and scrolled and scrolled and looked and couldn't find any photos of the moon last night. And I was like, wait a minute. Did I make it up? Did I dream it? No. Shout out to I Likey Coffee on Reddit. In the Victoria, BC Reddit. Straight up orange moon last night. Wow. And it's really scary to think what makes the moon that orange is the reflection, you know, of the sun and the wildfires, right? That's crazy. Super, super orangey moon. And I've seen some photos already this morning. Thank you to the people that have texted them in. I love our annual daily good morning photo sunrise texters. It's so fun. Such a great way to start the day, saying good morning, picture of whatever you're seeing outside. It's appreciated very much. But yeah, seeing these photos from Crofton, very red, orange sun once again today. We were talking about it yesterday, how quite a bit of smoke and haze has made its way over to us here on Vancouver Island from fires in Washington State and in the upper interior of the province. That smoke is expected to linger today and then kind of blow off into the overnight tonight. And it looks like we should be maybe a little bit smoky tomorrow, but then it moves on. So if you are seeing a little smoke and haze, maybe that sun's a little extra orange in the Cowichan Valley sky. Yeah, it's that smoke blowing in from some pretty substantial fires near the border over on the mainland and down in sort of the eastern part of Washington State. But did you wake up and see that moon last night? Looked like we're in Star Wars.
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0: The Weeknd's Blinding Lights on 89.7 Sun FM. Hope you're enjoying your Wednesday. You have a good BC Day long weekend. You take in some live country music over there at Sunfest. Well, the party doesn't have to stop. If you need more live country music in your life, we're also giving away some passes to a new music festival going on in Langford, down on the other side of the Malahat. It's the Country Roads Langford Country Music Festival. It's one day, August the 29th, a couple of Saturdays from now. Headlined by Doc Walker and Aaron Perchette. Eagle Eyes are going to be there. Jameson Rye, Born Reckless, Tumbling Dice, and more. And it's going to be a lot of fun. It's going to be two stages, food trucks, beer gardens, games, tons of fun stuff at Starlight Stadium, big soccer field there. And we're giving away passes at mycouchandvalleynow.com. 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And here on the Sunrise Show, we will be giving away one pair of general admission tickets each Friday leading up to the festival. So that's this Friday, the 7th, 2 days from now, the 14th and the 21st. And then one lucky winner will take home the grand prize of a pair of VIP tickets, which we will give away Wednesday, August 26th. The VIP includes pit passes, priority entry, an exclusive VIP viewing area, private bar, catered food, complimentary snacks, plus everything that you get with the general admission for the ultimate festival experience. 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So check it out, mycouchandvalleynow.com. 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
1: I'm Nathan Maylie. North Cowichan Duncan RCMP have outlined their priorities for its annual performance plan for 2026-27 to Duncan City Council. Sergeant Steve Perrette says their four key areas will focus on crime reduction, accountability and community relations, employee wellness and respect, and relationship building with Indigenous communities.
2: We're going to focus specifically on some joint patrols that we're going to do with the local bylaw. So we hope at least a couple times a week to have an RCMP member paired up with a bylaw officer. So, you know, instead of having one team, we can have two.
1: Police will also focus on road safety, as well as apprehension and prosecution of those responsible for the most risk to public safety in the community. From an administrative standpoint, RCMP hopes to streamline reporting from its frontline officers to bolster its data collection. The City of Duncan is seeking qualified contractors to take on its Heather Street water main replacement. The city has launched the tender process for the project, which will see upgrades to the existing water main on Chesterfield Avenue from Beverly Street to Heather Street, and on Heather Street from Chesterfield Avenue to Beverly Street. The tender process closes on August 17th. Those interested in bidding on the project can do so via the city's

0: website. About 8,000 people have been told to leave their homes as wildfires burn across BC's southern and central interior. Emergency Management Minister Kelly Green said in an update Tuesday the wildfire activity has been dynamic. She urged all BC residents to heed evacuation orders.
1: It's understandable that people want to do everything that they can to protect their homes. But during an evacuation order, the single most important thing you can do is leave immediately.
0: The BC Wildfire Service says wildfire activity is expected to ramp up again later this week with hot and dry conditions and increased potential lightning starts. And data shows severe drought events are becoming more frequent in BC. But experts say the province doesn't have a robust long-term strategy to address it. Corey Tull, chair of the BC Watershed Coalition, says funding for local watershed projects has fallen by 80% in recent years. She says raising water rates for big industries could generate $100 million per year, which would go toward more local water sustainability projects.
2: By getting on par with other provinces, Quebec did this in 2024, we can actually start to value the true price of water and as a critical resource for our communities.
0: BC has some of the lowest industrial water rates in Canada. Locally, drought conditions have improved gradually through the last 2 weeks following rainfall.
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4: Thanks for that, Nathan. 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For sports, the Toronto Blue Jays look to bounce back today after a 7-2 loss against the Houston Astros yesterday. The Jays and Astros wrap up their series with first pitch at 11:10 this morning. Seattle Mariners got thumped in their series opener against Detroit yesterday, 8-0. The Tigers and Mariners face off once again tonight at 6:40. CFL Week 10 kicks off tomorrow when the Calgary Stampeders visit the Toronto Argonauts. That's at 4:30. BC is back at home on Saturday when they host Hamilton at 4 o'clock.
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4: Haven't heard of any problems or issues or anything of note out there on the roads this morning. 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For your weather today, sunshine, 30 degrees, feels like 32, the high for us today. 14 and clear overnight tonight. There is, a little bit of haze out there in the skies. One of those days where the sun is like a little bit more look attable. The eye doctors are probably upset that I told you that, but you know what I mean. Not good for you, but you can kind of do it. Thursday, sunshine 28, Friday, sunny 26, Saturday, sunshine and 24. Right now, 7:07, it's 13 degrees.
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Crosby anyway, gang. Eyes of Green here on Sun FM 714. Now, he's probably sleeping right now, so he doesn't even know I'm going to talk about this, but it's always funny when you run into someone in public, but then, like, you don't interact. It's like, oh, I saw this person there, but I didn't talk to them. They might have no idea. But anyways, I was driving to pick up my son from daycare yesterday, and I was waiting in traffic along the highway corridor, as we all do on the daily. And who pulls up next to me on his way home? But Bergie, Noah from the midday show, and we didn't like interact or anything. It was just like a very quick pass by, and it was a hot day yesterday. And Noah was driving home, and he was tarp off, and I was like, man, that's a guy with some confidence right there, or with not working air conditioning in the vehicle. One of the two. And then I thought to myself, and this is like not a dilemma, but a internal conversation I've been having with myself for a little bit of time is like, is it socially acceptable to be tarps off in places that aren't the beach? Like, even I was at Transfer Beach on Sunday, and granted, it wasn't like the nicest day we've ever had. It even started sprinkling rain a couple of times, and then it would get hot and then it would rain. But like nobody was shirts off. But then on a day like yesterday, where me and my kid are playing outside in the yard and it's like 30 degrees, I don't want to have the farmer tan. I don't want to have the t-shirt tan. I don't want it to look like I'm wearing a plain white tee when I don't have a shirt on. So I'm like, well, I'll tarp off here. But then it's like, well, people are driving by and I'm in like the side yard and they can see. And I wonder if they think it's weird. Do I think it's weird? Am I overthinking it? And then, yeah, for like, obviously, if I go into like a place of business, it's like, you know, no shirt, no service, obviously. But then it's like, is it socially acceptable to be tarps off out in public in the summer? Like, it's going to be 32 degrees today with the Humidex. Or do people look at you and be like, ugh, put a shirt on, dude. Quit showing off. Granted, don't really have anything to show off, but I just don't want to be hot. And I don't want to have a weird tan. I don't want to look like I'm wearing a shirt when I'm not. Is it socially acceptable to be tarps off in public? Or should I keep just sweating in a t-shirt like the rest of us?

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Appreciate the feedback, everyone, calling and texting in. Our conversation today is me basically being, I guess, a little bit self-conscious, but then thinking about, like, if I'm in my neighborhood playing in my side yard, like, families are driving by, and I don't want to be the D-bag that's always shirtless. Oh, there's justice outside again. So I'm asking, like, is it socially acceptable to be shirtless in places that aren't the beach? Obviously, limits to that. We will get to it. Time now for a special Hump Day Wednesday edition of the Radio Hug. Usually we only do this Mondays and Tuesdays, but with the stat on Monday, I want to make sure that this person gets the love and the recognition that they deserve. So, special Wednesday edition of the Radio Hug.

0: It is time for the Radio Hug, brought to you by our friends at Just Jake's. Joined on the line now, my friend Liz Stewart. Good morning, Liz.
1: Good morning. How are you, Justice?
0: I'm great because I've spent the morning reading a nomination that we got on our website for a Radio Hug for this week. Liz, who are we talking about this week?
1: Okay, so our friend Mark Edwards nominated his friend Suzanne James, and she is an incredible human, obviously, because he was very, very sick. He was like hospitalized sick. And while he was obviously going through his own mental and physical challenges, she would go and see him every day, every single day, would bring him food all times of the day, would make him laugh, would just be that friend that everybody needs. And he just really wanted to make sure that she knew that he appreciated her by nominating her. And I think that that is so sweet. And Suzanne James, I'm going to give you a great big hug and a huge thank you from Mark and the whole community. If we were all like you, the world would be a better place. So thank you so much.
0: Yeah, absolutely. Sometimes, you know, being a good person is just being there for our friends when they need us, right? And it sounds like Suzanne, while being a mom and having a full-time job, also made sure to have time for her friend Mark. So, Suzanne, congratulations. You are the winner of this week's Just Jake Radio Hug and a $25 gift card to Just Jake's.
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0: throwing it back with some Hall & Oates. That's Out of Touch on 89.7 Sun FM and the Sunrise Show. Good morning to you on a hazy day here in the valley. I'm starting to see more pictures from people waking up and starting their day of just that reddy orange sun glowing up there in the sky through the haze. So yeah, we are expecting a little bit of that haze today and the smoke still hanging around from fires out of our area. Places like Washington State and the interior, the Okanagan of our province. It's going to be another hot one today. 30 degrees, feels like 32 with the Humidex. So drink some water while you're at the office today. Right now, it's time for us to check in with Nathan from the newsroom, talking about what's trending in the valley and some of the stuff they're looking at today. Good morning, Nathan.
1: Good morning, Justice. North Cowichan Duncan RCMP outlined their priorities to Duncan City Council for the upcoming year recently, and Duncan is seeking qualified contractors to bid on its Heather Street Water Main Replacement Project. I'll have those details and more stories coming up at the top of the hour, so stay tuned.
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0: J.J. Wild, that is Mess to Make, and it's here on Sun FM and the Sunrise Show. Another hot one today, going to feel like 32 with the Humidex, and we are asking today for your opinion, your take on it. Is it socially acceptable to be tarps off in public, shirtless? I've been thinking of this for a while. Mostly because, like, I live in a neighborhood where there are a lot of children, including my own. And, like, we're playing outside, whether we've got the little water pump spray gun thing, or if we're just, you know, like, kicking the soccer ball around. Like, I don't want to end up with the t-shirt tan, but I also don't want to be, like, the neighborhood creep, right? The guy that's always walking around with his shirt off. Creep or D-bag, whatever side of the scale you want to sway it to. So I'm asking, and this is after I saw Noah driving home yesterday. We were parked next to each other on the highway near Trunk. And he's driving home, tarps off in the car. And I was like, dude, that is confidence, buddy. I can appreciate that about you. It's doing your thing. Or maybe it's just AC isn't working in his car or something like that. But asking for your opinion today on the show, 250-746-4897. Is it socially acceptable to be tarps off? Tony said, yeah, your own yard, that's cool. No worries there. Unless you're making lots of noise and drawing attention to yourself on purpose. That would be weird. Hey, neighbor, look at me, right? Would not ever want to be that. Smitty texted in and said, I'm tarps off all the time unless I have to put a shirt on. I feel like there's a lot of instances where you have to have a shirt on. Like, work would probably be one. Going to the grocery store. Here's a conundrum. If you're driving tarps off and you got to get gas, do you have to tarp up to get gas? That's an interesting one. Oh, we got a voice note coming in here. Let's take this.
1: Morning. I love this conversation. I'm old enough that I'm like, tarps off. What does this mean? Oh, shirt. Yeah, man, it's hot out. If I was a guy, I'd have my shirt off while I'm driving. I'm in my own car. I'd be at the beach. I'd have no shirt on. Absolutely okay. I come from a different generation, I think, as well. So maybe then, you know, younger folks will think, oh my gosh, no. But I don't know. I think it's great and it's hot. And if you don't have AC, yikes.
0: Yeah, it's, I guess, about just being comfortable. I just don't want to be, like, annoying to others. Maybe annoying's not the right word, but yeah, I just don't want to make it weird around other people, for lack of a better explanation. But it's hot, and it appears that in most instances, according to the people that have chimed in so far, it's totally fine. Tarp off, just wait till after work.
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That is a band called Eve 6 and their song Inside Out on 89.7 Sun FM. On your Wednesday morning, another hot one in the valley today. The hottest day of the week, actually. Going to feel like 32 degrees. And we've decided on the Sunrise Show with you, more so your opinion than mine, which I'm more than happy to side with, that it is socially acceptable to go tarp off. Which I'm glad about because the last thing I want to do is make anyone uncomfortable in a situation. And it's not that I think that I am or would, but I just wonder. I wonder what other people think. I'm a curious person, I guess. And it's like, does it weird out my neighbors if I'm running around my yard playing baseball with my son shirtless? Or if we're kicking the soccer ball around? Because, like, it's a family neighborhood, and I don't want to be the weirdo. And I don't want to be the D-bag. Want to avoid both of those things. And here's where I think there absolutely is a line. Jan texted in and said, locations and circumstance play a definite role. Your own yard, the beach, that sort of stuff, fine. Restaurants, stores, put a shirt on. I don't want you sweating all over something I'm wanting to buy. Yeah, I think that's pretty standard issue. It's like, you know, the no shirt, no shoes, no service sort of thing. Yeah, it's law, basically. Jenny said, totally fine to have your shirts off for guys. The only thing I would get rid of are the god-awful Speedos that men wear. Do people still wear those? Are Speedos back? That's one of those, like, we laughed about Sunfest and, like, men showing too much thigh as part of our Sunfest bingo card. Are people rocking Speedos again? I don't want to use the W word, but not exactly. Not for me. Wouldn't be caught in one of those, for sure. Ever. The most fitting song for this topic of all time, probably. At 7:48 on your Wednesday, it's already 17 degrees, and this is Justin Timberlake. It's on Sun FM. Good morning.

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1: I'm Nathan Maylie. North Cowichan Duncan RCMP have outlined their priorities for its annual performance plan for 2026-27 to Duncan City Council. Sergeant Steve Perrette says their four key areas will focus on crime reduction, accountability and community relations, employee wellness and respect, and relationship building with Indigenous communities.
2: We're going to focus specifically on some joint patrols that we're going to do with the local bylaw. So we hope, you know, at least a couple times a week to have an RCMP member paired up with a bylaw officer. So, you know, instead of having one team, we can have two.
1: Police will also focus on road safety, as well as apprehension and prosecution of those responsible for the most risk to public safety in the community. From an administrative standpoint, RCMP hopes to streamline reporting from its frontline officers to bolster its data collection. The City of Duncan is seeking qualified contractors to take on its Heather Street water main replacement. The city has launched the tender process for the project, which will see upgrades to the existing water main on Chesterfield Avenue from Beverly Street to Heather Street, and on Heather Street from Chesterfield Avenue to Beverly Street. The tender process closes on August 17th. Those interested in bidding on the project can do so via the city's website. About 8,000 people have been told to leave their homes as wildfires burn across BC's southern and central interior. Emergency Management Minister Kelly Green said in an update Tuesday, the wildfire activity has been dynamic. She urged all BC residents to heed evacuation orders.
3: It's understandable that people want to do everything that they can to protect their homes. But during an evacuation order, the single most important thing you can do is leave immediately.
1: The BC Wildfire Service says wildfire activity is expected to ramp up again later this week with hot and dry conditions and increased potential lightning starts. And data shows severe drought events are becoming more frequent in BC. But experts say the province doesn't have a robust long-term strategy to address it. Corey Tull, chair of the BC Watershed Coalition, says funding for local watershed projects has fallen by 80% in recent years. She says raising water rates for big industries could generate $100 million per year, which would go toward more local water sustainability projects.
4: By getting on par with other provinces, Quebec did this in 2024, we can actually start to value the true price of water and as a critical resource for our water and as a critical resource for our communities.
1: BC has some of the lowest industrial water rates in Canada. Locally, drought conditions have improved gradually through the last 2 weeks following rainfall.
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6: 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Head on over there, click on the news tab. For sports, Toronto Blue Jays will look to take the finale of a three-game series against the Houston Astros. That's this morning at 11:10. Houston beat Toronto 7-2 last night. Seattle Mariners fell 8-0 in their series opener against the Detroit Tigers. Those two teams will rematch tonight at 6:40. And CFL Week 10 kicks off tomorrow when the Calgary Stampeders visit the Toronto Argonauts. BC is back at home. They take on Hamilton Saturday afternoon at 4 o'clock.

0: sports on Sun FM are with Chances Cowichan. Summers have never been hotter. 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
1: 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Reach us in studio. For your weather, hot today. Sunny, 30 degrees, feels like 32 with the Humidex. 14 and clear tonight. Tomorrow, sunshine 28. Friday, 26 in the sun. Saturday and Sunday, highs of 24. Right now, 8:06 and 16 degrees.
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It's Fergalicious on Sun FM, 814. Good morning. Happy hump day. It is Wednesday, August the 5th. Will.i.am is such a cool rap name. It's, and I'm sorry if you're out there, like Will.i.am is significantly cooler than William. So if you are a William out there or even a Bill, go Bill.i.am or Will.i.am. You can just totally change your name. This is something actually kind of cool. We talk celebrity encounters a fair amount on this show because they come and visit the Cowichan Valley for sure. The one picture that I'm kicking myself for not saving the last time we talked about it is someone, and if you're out there, please send it again or remind me that it was you. Someone had sent in a picture from like 15 years ago when they met Zendaya at the Rock Cod Cafe in Cowichan Bay, which is just so funny. But if you're out and about in the valley or towards Victoria the next couple of days, you could run into Maroon 5's Adam Levine or the GOAT, Nickelback's Chad Kroeger, because they're both performing at a fundraiser gala, a big fancy dancy thing in Victoria on Friday night. I was like thinking, yeah, that might be kind of cool to see Chad Kroeger and Adam Levine. I wonder how much tickets are. $5,000. It's a fundraiser for very rich people in support of organ transplants for children in Canadian families. Obviously, a very important cause. I do not have $5,000. But if you are out and about, specifically Victoria, but maybe Chad will head on up this way, over the course of the next couple of days, you might run into some celebrities here on Vancouver Island. Pretty crazy that actually Sunday is the one-year anniversary from the last time Nickelback performed here. That big show at Laketown Amphitheater. This one's called Animals. It's on Sun FM. Morning!

0: That's Nickelback's Animals. It's on 89.7 Sun FM. And the Sunrise Show. Good morning to you. 8:19 and time now for the smile of the day. It is brought to you by our friends at Thrifty Foods. Some stand-up comedy for you on your way into work in the morning. It's actually funny. We were talking about how socially acceptable tarps off is earlier on in the show. Adrian sent the text and said, it's better being a shirt off guy rather than a sweaty shirt guy. Could not agree more. Could not agree more. But it's also today, and I don't know why this needs a day. It's National Underwear Day. So shout out underwear. And this is Brian Regan talking about underwear.
1: So I'm putting on a couple pounds, no big deal, you know, typical guy stuff. But I've learned some milestones in putting on a few pounds, you know, little moments where you go, hey, that was new. You know, it used to be I would just put on my underwear and that was it. But then you put on a few pounds, you put on your underwear, you bend over to put on your socks and your waistband flips down. And you stand back up and it flaps back into place. With an awkward little snap. Whoa, that hurt and felt nice.
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0: figure out.
1: Good morning, Justice. North Cowichan Duncan RCMP outlined their priorities to Duncan City Council for the upcoming year recently, and Duncan is seeking qualified contractors to bid on its Heather Street water main replacement project. I'll have those details and more stories coming up at the top of the hour, so stay tuned.
2: 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Thanks very much. Yeah, you can get those stories, mycowichanvalleynow.com. Also, stick around. We've got your 840 Idiot coming up inside 10 minutes.
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0: 840 Idiot brought to you by Jiffy Lube in Duncan. 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Jiffy Lube Duncan, in and out in a jiff, 60 Trunk Road. 840 Idiot, idiots making news, dumb people doing dumb stuff. Today we go to Florida. Been stopping there a lot lately. A 28-year-old woman was pulled over in Florida by police. You know how traffic stops go? Officer walks up to the window, says, license and registration, please, or something along those lines. And she confessed to the officer that she didn't have her ID on her, nor had she ever had an ID. Also said she was from New York, but wasn't born there. Confusing. But told the officer her name was Brianna Valenzuela. Not much of that was true. And here's the thing. She kind of told on herself because if you say, I don't have an ID, I've never had an ID, that means you don't have a driver's license, right? Which actually was the only true part of that because her real name, Bryce Swanson. She's Canadian. And after, you know, getting caught in these lies by the police officer, they searched her vehicle and found that, no, she didn't have an ID. She had 12 different driver's licenses in the car, all of them with her picture on them, but all of them with different names, dates of births, and hometowns. After police looked into her a little bit further, they found she was illegally staying in the United States, overstaying her visa. It's unclear if there's any other criminal acts attached to any of the other IDs or personas, but she was charged with the fraudulent use of personal information, driving without a license, which started the whole thing, and providing a false name. 28-year-old Bryce Swanson, who admitted to police they'd never had an ID before when they had 12 fakes in the car with them. Today's 840 Idiot.
2: You idiot.
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John Mellencamp on 89.7 Sun FM. That is crumbling down. Good morning. It is Wednesday. Today is going to be hot. 30 feels like 32. We are already up at 18 degrees and quarter to nine. August now underway, which means it's Cowichan Valley Wine Festival month. From now till August 31st, try out some Cowichan Valley wines, explore them, celebrate what makes our wine region amazing. And they've got lots of fun stuff going on, including the Wine Festival Passport, which is actually a steal of a deal. It's $55 and it gets you a tasting at the 11 participating Cowichan Valley wineries. Me and my wife, we hit our first three on Saturday. We went and stopped at Cobble Hill Winery on Hutchinson Road. And then we went to Enrico and then we went to Unsworth and had a great time at all three. And the wine festival is good for people like me who go to their same places and order their same things because they're scared to get something they don't like. And so getting to taste all of these wines so far has been a lot of fun. And if you scan your wine passport at least 8 of the 11 wineries, you get entered to win a case of Cowichan Valley wine. Pretty nice, eh? And it's still going on for the rest of the month until August 31st. You can get all your info, cowichanwineries.com. Right now, Teddy Swims. This is The Door. It's on 89.7 Sun FM and The Sunrise Show. 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

0: Summer tip number 37. 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
1: I'm Nathan Maylie. North Cowichan Duncan RCMP have outlined their priorities for its annual performance plan for 2026-27 to Duncan City Council. Sergeant Steve Perrett says their four key areas will focus on crime reduction, accountability and community relations, employee wellness and respect, and relationship building with Indigenous communities.
2: We're going to focus specifically on some joint patrols that we're going to do with the local bylaw. So we hope, you know, at least a couple times a week to have an RCMP member paired up with a bylaw officer. So, you know, instead of having one team, we can have two.
1: Police will also focus on road safety, as well as apprehension and prosecution of those responsible for the most risk to public safety in the community. From an administrative standpoint, RCMP hopes to streamline reporting from its frontline officers to bolster its data collection. The City of Duncan is seeking qualified contractors to take on its Heather Street water main replacement. The city has launched the tender process for the project, which will see upgrades to the existing water main on Chesterfield Avenue from Beverly Street to Heather Street, and on Heather Street from Chesterfield Avenue to Beverly Street. The tender process closes on August 17th. Those interested in bidding on the project can do so via the city's website. About 8,000 people have been told to leave their homes as wildfires burn across BC's southern and central interior. Emergency Management Minister Kelly Green said in an update Tuesday the wildfire activity has been dynamic. She urged all BC residents to heed evacuation orders.
3: It's understandable that people want to do everything that they can to protect their homes. But during an evacuation order, the single most important thing you can do is leave immediately.
1: The BC Wildfire Service says wildfire activity is expected to ramp up again later this week with hot and dry conditions and increased potential lightning starts. And data shows severe drought events are becoming more frequent in BC. But experts say the province doesn't have a robust long-term strategy to address it. Corey Tull, chair of the BC Watershed Coalition, says funding for local watershed projects has fallen by 80% in recent years. She says raising water rates for big industries could generate $100 million per year, which would go toward more local water sustainability projects.
4: By getting on par with other provinces, Quebec did this in 2024, we can actually start to value the true price of water and as a critical resource for our communities.
1: BC has some of the lowest industrial water rates in Canada. Locally, drought conditions have improved gradually through the last 2 weeks following rainfall.
5: Thanks for that, Nathan. Those stories are at MyCowichandValleyNow.com. For your weather, today sunshine 30 feels like 32 with the Humidex. It's going to be toasty out there. A little bit of haze in the sky as well. 14 and clear tonight. Tomorrow sunny 28 feels like 32. Friday sunshine and 26. I also just got off the phone with someone out in Lake Cowichan and asking what the air quality was like today. There's a couple of different things that I've seen on different sites. Weather Network is ranking the air quality health index for Duncan at a 4 out of 10, where this is on the scale where 1 is like totally fine and good and clean air. 10 is very bad. We're a 4, which is the lowest level of moderate risk. 1 to 3 is low risk. 4 to 6 is high risk. 7 to 10 is bad. And right now we're at a 4. So for the majority of people, no need to really modify anything you're doing unless you start to get a little bit of a sore throat or cough or anything like that. But it is hazy and smoky out there in the sky with wildfire smoke being blown in from Washington State and over in the Okanagan and interior as well. Again, it's a high of 32 today with the Humidex right now at 905. It feels like 20.
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Lola Young is on the Sunrise Show on 89.7 Sun FM. That one is called Messy. Good morning. Happy Wednesday. Maybe you took the extra day to get your BC long weekend extended and back in the saddle today. Or if not, and you were back to work yesterday. Yeah, today was a little sleepy of a morning for us, I think. Because you wake up the day after the long weekend and you're like, ah, yeah, I got an extra day. I'm feeling refreshed. And then it's second day groggies. But you realize it's actually Wednesday and things aren't so bad. It's also the hottest day of the week. Going to feel like 32 here in the Valley. And we were talking earlier on the show today about whether it is socially acceptable to be tarps off in public. Now, when I say public, I'm using a loose term there. Like, my thought is, like, if I'm, like, outside at my house, is it weird? Am I the neighborhood creep? And the answer to that from everyone is no, which is fantastic. Tony texted it and said, hey, unless you're making lots of noise and drawing attention to yourself purposely, you're good. As my mom would say, if you don't like what you see, don't look and move on. Yeah, I can get behind that. But it's one of those things where, in a family neighborhood, or like I saw it yesterday with people driving home from work, tarps off inside their car. Isn't the seatbelt like uncomfortable on you that way? I sure hope you're wearing your seatbelt. It's the law. But it sounds like as we get into the hot weather, especially driving around your car, you get in that bad boy after a day of work. It's like a sauna in there. Yeah, the tarps off is acceptable. And to the couple of people that I had to explain what tarps off meant earlier on in the program, welcome to the 21st century. Now let's go back to the 20th with the New Radicals. This is peak 90s. You Get What You Give is right here on 89.7 Sun FM. Morning.

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0: I'll be there. It's Walk Off the Earth on 89.7 Sun FM, 923. Good morning. It is time for your daily dose of good news. This is Thrifty Foods. Tell me something good.
1: Tell me something good.
0: Well, this is great news. If you are a fan of the nature that we've got here in the Cowichan Valley, the government of British Columbia has provided a $500,000 grant to help support the Cowichan Estuary Restoration Project. Yeah, $500,000. Work for the project done in partnership between the Nature Trust of BC and Cowichan Tribes. And the goal of this is to improve the biodiversity and health of the Cowichan Estuary ecosystem, a vital habitat for salmon, shellfish, and other aquatic wildlife and plants, as well as one of the most important Chinook salmon rivers on the entirety of Vancouver Island. They also want to improve the local areas with resilience to both climate change and flooding in the area of the estuary. Amazing. So work will focus on restoring 70 hectares of the marshland within the Cowichan watershed. It's the largest estuary restoration to take place so far on Vancouver Island, with $500,000 going to support the Cowichan Estuary.
1: Tell me something good.
0: If you're into some high-level softball, this is pretty cool for it coming to the Cowichan Valley. Starting tomorrow, the U19 Girls Western Canadian Softball Championships will be taking part at the Aggie Fields in Ladysmith. And of course, because they're hosts, the Ladysmith Chargers are taking part in it. Their first game is tomorrow morning at 8:30 when they take on Regina. The opening ceremonies are tomorrow at 3:30, and games are all day, Thursday, Friday, Saturday, and then the playoffs continue in Saturday evening and on the Sunday as well. It sounds like you do have to pay admission, but it is fairly cheap to get in. I think I saw somewhere that it's like $5 for a day or $20 for the whole tournament. So there you go. The U19 Girls Western Canadian Softball Championship, some pretty high-level softball coming to the Cowichan Valley. It starts tomorrow morning at Aggie Field in Ladysmith.
1: Tell me something good.
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0: Tom Cochran on Sun FM, and I know it's against the law, but you cannot tell me you wouldn't take out your phone while you were driving if you saw this. It feels unfair, but police in New Jersey, of all places, have been dressing up as Sasquatch and walking in the bushes along the sides of the road, and then they're trying to catch people who take out their phone to film them, and then they radio ahead to another officer to pull them over for distracted driving. One of the Sasquatch speed traps or distracted driving traps last week reportedly caught 74 distracted drivers in 6 hours. I feel like this is unfair. I feel like this is playing a trick on you, because are you trying to tell me seriously, as a police officer or a law-abiding citizen, that if you saw a mythical creature, be it Sasquatch or something else, on the side of the road, you also wouldn't try and snap a pic of it? Come on. You're lying to yourself and to me, which is even worse. Feels like this is a step too far. Providing something that could make you go either viral or super rich for discovering proof of Sasquatch and then being like, bam, distracted driving ticket. Unfair. I don't like it. We need a clause in the distracted driving law that says if you are filming a mythical creature, it's allowed. Or just that we can't dress up as mythical creatures to try and nail distracted drivers.
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1: 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It's on 89.7 Sun FM. Good morning. Thank you for being with us on the program today. Hope you've enjoyed your morning so far. That is it for me. Hope you have an awesome rest of your Wednesday. When we chat next and wake up tomorrow, it's already Thursday. Reminder, you'll have a chance to win a mug before 7 a.m. tomorrow. Otherwise, have a fantastic rest of your day. Noah is filling in for Nicholas in the afternoon today and the rest of this week, so he'll chat with you a little bit later on. Talk to you tomorrow morning from whenever you wake up. And until then, as always, have a good one and be safe. See ya.
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1: Hello everybody, how's everybody's day today?
0: Doing very well today, Scott, and
1: fantastic.
0: You, a busy one I'm sure here in the Valley,
1: running
0: your business.
1: Although I will say
0: there.
1: The traffic today was much better than yesterday. It was crazy traffic. Today was actually a really easy drive here, which was awesome.
0: A couple people still on their escape from town, I'm
1: I
0: sure.
1: I think so, yes.
0: And you've got some vacation coming up, Scott, so next week you're doing double time to cover for the staff's vacation.
1: Yes. Staff are going to be away doing some training, and so I'll be working the store all by my lonesome. And so it'll be fine. That's a good week to come in.
0: And a good week for us to come in.
1: I'll always be there. I can't go anywhere. I'll have to be there. Yeah.
0: I think we'll have to bring the show in to keep Scott company.
1: Awesome. That's going
0: to
1: be super fun.
0: On Wednesday and Thursday, we'll be delivering a live broadcast from there for the 11 o'clock hour.
1: Super cool.
0: And Scott is going to tell us a little bit about some of the products and the lesser known things that he's got on the shelf that make pets very happy here in the Couchin Valley.
1: Yeah, that's what we're going to do for sure.
0: And today, you're going to make one listener very happy. That listener is me because I have a question for you that's been burning at our house.
1: Let me know what it is.
0: We have a brand new kitten and he is just a bundle of joy.
1: I'm sure he is.
0: He is such a ball of love. But his older sister does not see him that way. She sees him as a bit of a threat to her territory.
1: Some sibling rivalry we have happening there.
0: Yes. And so we picked up a Fellaway scented candle situation from your store.
1: Mm-hmm.
0: And it seems to be muting the situation down a little bit.
1: That's right. It will do that for sure.
0: She's chilling out and she's okay with him being around. But they still just cannot figure each other out. I want them to play and cuddle and hang out.
1: Well, that'll come with time. We find that with dogs, a little bit more happy to have friends, whereas cats, especially if that's been their house and you're their people and that's your lap that she sits on or he sits on, not so much. They don't want friends. And so your old cat is just sort of in a way defending her territory and will be very standoffish and maybe a little grouchy for the first little while. And the little guy's going to want to go, hey, let's play. Oh, your tail's moving. Let's chase your tail or let's poke your ears. And then she's not going to like that.
0: Yeah.
1: But the pheromone treatment is a great idea. It kind of chills them out a little bit. And it lets her be a little bit more susceptible, accommodating to him.
0: Right.
1: But things you can do to help this a little simpler, having two litter boxes, two food dishes, anything that's hers, he has his own. And you'll find eventually they'll just cross over. And then at some point in there, there'll be one bowl and one dish and one litter box for everybody. And life will be fantastic. And it might take you 2 or 3 weeks to get that accomplished.
0: Right. And with your guidance, we did end up getting a additional fountain. There are cat fountains in every outlet of the house, it seems. Now, they each have their own litter boxes and food bowls.
1: Excellent.
0: And we've also separated them in rooms. So she does have her own little space.
1: Yep.
0: Thankfully, because he wants to cross over. He's curious about every single thing she does.
1: Of course.
0: Wants to get into her litter box as much as possible. And I really appreciate all the help that you've given us over there.
1: Oh, happy to do that. No
0: if
1: problem
0: just
1: at all.
0: Time is the policy, we will keep on asking all the right questions to you and your team at Island Pets, Wood and Ponds.
1: Yeah, and a little note of that, like food, for example, I'm sure you're feeding the baby kitten food and you're feeding your adult food. And there's a good chance that the adult's going to want the kitten food because it's a little bit more protein and probably a little more flavor. And she's going to think that's pretty cool. And although we don't want to try and discourage that because that could give her some extra weight, for the short period of time, don't worry about it. And if she's eating out of his bowl, that's a bit of acceptance on her own. He or she, the new one, may be going after her food too because she's eating it. Therefore, it must be delicious. She may not like that. But again, cats and dogs have their own way of telling each other off when they're not in the right space. And
0: Right. Maybe
1: some little bit of yelling. But I'm sure it'll all be very harmless and they'll sort it out very quickly.
0: We're letting them work it out for now. And
1: So
0: today, Scott, we're going to open up the text in line with a special keyword.
1: Yeah.
0: I was thinking we could make it friends.
1: Of course, we can make it friends. Yeah.
0: Perfect. Okay. So the keyword friends will get you in today.
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1: I'm Nathan Maylie. Some areas of Cowichan tribes remain under a precautionary boil water advisory, though residents who have been impacted have had water services restored. The boil water advisory was issued Sunday as crews worked to repair a water main break. Until further notice, water for drinking, cooking, making ice, brushing teeth, bathing babies, and any form of consumption should be brought to a rolling boil for at least 1 minute. A statement from Cowichan Tribe says sampling and testing began Tuesday and takes at least 2 days to complete. Regular updates can be found on the Cowichan Tribe's website and their social media channels. North Cowichan Duncan RCMP have outlined their priorities for its annual performance plan for 2026-27 to Duncan City Council. Sergeant Steve Pret says their four key areas will focus on crime reduction, accountability and community relations, employee wellness and respect, and relationship building with Indigenous communities.
2: We're going to focus specifically on some joint patrols that we're going to do with the local bylaw, at least a couple times a week, to have an RCMP member paired up with a bylaw officer. So, you know, instead of having one team, we can have two.
1: Police will also focus on road safety, as well as apprehension and prosecution of those responsible for the most risk to public safety in the community. Pret added reconciliation efforts will include attendance at cultural awareness and Cowichan Tribe events, youth engagement initiatives, and more. From an administrative standpoint, RCMP hopes to streamline reporting from its frontline officers to bolster its data collection. About 15,000 people are under evacuation orders or alerts in BC due to wildfires. The BC Wildfire Service says about 120 wildfires are burning across the province. That includes six major fires in the southern interior and Cariboo regions. Wildfire Operations Director Cliff Chapman says crews from Mexico are being deployed this week to the wildfires near Clinton, and they come at a critical time.
3: These crews coming in will both help us surge to meet the demand, but they will also allow us to rest our own British Columbian resources when they desperately need it.
1: Wildfires burning near Vernon in the Okanagan.

0: MLA Randy Neal says she agrees.
1: If we had an unlimited budget, we would be able to be so proactive in these solutions to work on water sustainability and watershed sustainability. I do think that government many times is quite reactive.
0: The province's next drought and water scarcity bulletin will be released Thursday. The past two weekly reports have shown slight improvements for drought conditions on Vancouver Island and the Sunshine Coast.
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3: Yeah, thank you, Nathan and Arbutus RV, for delivering your news to noon. It is 12:05 on your Wednesday. Hello, I'm Bergie in your radio, joining you for the Viper Fuels Vault and then covering Nicholas's afternoon drive show. So excited to spend the next, 5 hours with you. Six, even. I'll be away for the 1 o'clock hour. But today, the Viper Fuels Vault takes a look at August birthdays, as it is August the 5th. Let's head on down and see what's in store for us.
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3: Ah, yes. 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Let's head on over to the sports report. And then we'll take a look at the vault together. I realize I just breezed past the MLB. I'm so sorry. As today, the Jays in action against the Astros. That game already at the bottom of the third and a score of 2-0 so far.
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3: 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Jeez, Bergie. 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

Redbone on Sun FM. Yeah, if that entry was any indication of what we've got in store for you in the vault today, I could use some help at the text in line. 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Of course, I'm making a list. I'm checking it twice. And you can come and get your love at 250-746-4897. That song, actually, not an artist birthday, but a song birthday. Yeah, that song coming out in August of, well, we had it pulled up here and now we've lost it. 58 years? That seems insane. Redbone here in your radio. Also featured in Guardians of the Galaxy as it's James Gunn's birthday today. And this next artist, well, the Foo Fighters have a guitarist who happens to be turning 67 years old, 67 years young, August 5th. It's Pat Smear. Happy birthday, Pat. We'll celebrate you here with a little Walk by the Foo Fighters.

0: Yes, founding guitarist of the Foo Fighters, Pat Smear. It's his birthday here in the Sun FM Midday Show. And just looked it up. Pat Smear's Govey is actually George Albert Ruthenberg. And so Pat Smear is his stage name. I was thinking to myself, yeah, you've got to be a rock and roll guitarist with a name like Pat Smear. And this next artist, still a rock and roll rhythm guitarist. We're going Metallica for this next song as last, well, I'm terrible with days. What is that? Monday was the birthday of James Hetfield. BC Day. He was turned, 1962. Well, okay, yeah. James Hetfield, birthday on Monday. Here's a little Metallica.
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0: Enter, Sandman. Hello and welcome to the show. We're just restarting because I'm having a hard time keeping up here already. Thank you for being tuned in to the midday. Today, Bergie and your radio covering for Nicholas Arnold in the afternoon. And of course, the text in line open now, as we heard from Island Pet Zone and Pond Scott in the 11 o'clock hour. And I'm with you in the Viper Fuels vault, where all the tunes are brought to you by our friends at Viper Fuels behind the Big Red Antique Barn, just outside of Chemainus there off Henry Road. And today they celebrate with you, August babies, because artists in this hour were born in August. And James Hetfield, born August 3rd, 1963. He's 63 on Monday. So, good stuff. We continue on with some of Beth's songs. Let's take a look at the weather report together here, as today, shaping up to be a beautiful 130 and sunny in the forecast tonight. Clear skies and 14. It's going to feel more like 34 in the hot, hot sun. That's what the Humidex is saying anyways. And if you've got a picture of the dashboard, I'm sure it's reading much higher than what it is here at the studio, because my dial says 22. Yes, keeping very comfortable with you, thanks to our friends at West Isle Heating and Cooling. Tomorrow, 29 and sunny again with 14 degrees overnight. Friday and Saturday, between 24 and 26 as you head into your weekend. And not expecting much in the way of clouds at all, actually. Yeah, beautiful stuff coming up. We'll take a look at the BC Wildfire Report in just a moment here as we get through the Viper Fuels Vault together. Thank you for being tuned in here in the midday on Sun FM.
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And Whitney's birthday coming up August 9th. Celebrating August birthdays in the Viper Fuels vault today. If you've got one you want us to add to the Sun FM birthday club calendar, send it my way, as it might get you in with a special request, as that's what we're doing for Jen. Doesn't fit the Viper Fuels vault, but we do have some REO Speedwagon coming up as she shares a birthday with Whitney Houston. Happy birthday soon, Jen. And thank you for texting in. This next one, Coolio. Happy birthday. Would have been on August 1st, but Coolio passed away in 2022. R.I.P. Coolio. A Gangsta's in Paradise. Now, I assume.

0: That is Grammy award-winning artist Coolio, if you didn't know, with Gangsta's Paradise. It's here on Sun FM. Coolio would have been would have had a birthday on August the 1st, and that's what we're celebrating here in the Viper Fuels Vault. I did promise a quick... Whoa. Gangsta's Paradise now playing from my phone. I'm so sorry. I wanted to share with you a quick look at the BC Wildfire Services report, as in the last 24 hours here, 7 fires started. And right now we have 114 active fires across our province. But here on the island, emergency crews, firefighters, and everyone doing a great job of doing their part. Only 3 fires currently on their BC Wildfire Services chart. And those are currently all very, very small and under control. You've got one northwest of Gold River, one southwest of White River, and then one southwest of Wass here on the island. We are seeing quite a bit of smoke, though, today. As the smoke forecast showing, yeah, we are going to get a touch of that on the south end of the island here. Not expecting it to get much worse over the next few days. So mostly clear skies and not quite affecting our air quality yet. But those fires over in the south of Caribou burning right now. You've got a 124,000 hectare fire northwest of Cache Creek, as well as a 40,000 hectare fire southwest of Merritt at Ainslie Creek. And that is your wildfire report. Do your part out there, butt out your cigarettes, and be safe if you're seeing anything on those roads. Please let us know. But first, of course, call 911 and the BC Wildfire Services.
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0: 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Now tell me, what do Shawn Mendes, Kiss, and the Dire Straits have in common? 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Mark Knopfler, birthday coming up. Gene Simmons, birthday at the end of the month. And Shawn Mendes, birthday tomorrow.
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0: The Bare Naked Ladies with Enid on 89.7 Sun FM, 121 on your Wednesday. Let's take a look at the weather together, and I'll be back to get you through the afternoon in Nicholas's usual spot at 2. But for now, yeah, the weather with you. It is 22 according to the dial here on Sun FM. That cannot be right as we're climbing up to a high of 30 today. And the Humidex is saying, yeah, that's going to feel more like 33 coming in around 5. That's going to be the hottest hour of the day. Of course, as soon as we're strapped into our cars and driving down the Trans-Canada Highway. If you're seeing anything on those roads, please let me know at 250-746-4897. Through town, things moving pretty slow right now. That's just the usual lunch hour traffic. And as far as actual traffic delays, well, of course, you know, Allenby Road still closed back behind us here at Sun FM, as well as parts of Canada Ave between Phillip and Sherman completely closed as well. Yeah, let us know what you're seeing on those roads as we go into the full weather report there. The next 5 days, all just great. Yeah, temperatures as high as 29, only as low as 24, and clear skies all the way through till Sunday. It is 22 in the Couchton Valley on your Wednesday. Well, that can't be right. Send me a screenshot of what your dashboard is saying out there in the streets as today climbing up to a high of 30.
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I'm Bergie in your radio, joining you for the next 4 hours of fun here, brought to you live from Sun FM Studios. Yeah,

0: And lots of work to be done. Of course, we'll have the usual exciting stuff that you get here in the afternoon drive, playing some games. In the 3 o'clock hour, the Sun Olympics for our friends at Country Grocer. $25 potentially going your way today as we're going to be playing Flip It and Reverse It. And then in the 4 o'clock hour for our friends at Fire and Fermentation, a song that doesn't usually spin here on Sun FM. Well, we'll get your take on it on the text in line. And then before 5, Singing for a Slice for our friends at Robert Street and Little Town Pizza. $50 potentially on your way today. And over at the text in line, I'm available now. You can send me a text that says pet. It'll get you automatically in for Island Pet Zone and Ponds giveaway. And we'll get you home from here with some of the best songs. Thank you for singing along.
1: Job's not finished. 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

0: Ocean Pearl 5440 is here with me on 89.7, and so are you. Thank you and welcome again. I forgot to tell you Nicholas's favorite tagline. Yes, you've made it here to the afternoon drive on a Wednesday, which means you're closer to this coming weekend than you are to the previous one. And so you just need to keep fighting, you know, as we're going to give you some of the energy and tools you need to go along, like a report on what's going on across the valley there in your weather today, climbing up to a high of 30. And we're going to touch that together right around 3 p.m. The Humidex saying it's going to feel more like 33. The next 4 days for you and me, pretty nice here across the Couchin Valley, actually. Temperatures only as low as 24 through your weekend. And today, the high temp, 30. Tomorrow, 29. And then 26 on Friday. Some clouds will hang around in the evening tomorrow and then a little bit over the weekend. But boy, it's going to be a beautiful day to soak up some sun across your Couchin Valley. And we'll provide you the perfect playlist. Keep listening as more fun to come here under the sun. And if you want to contribute, well, you can text me too, 250-746-4897. I need my road rangers out there to tell us what's slowing things down across the Couchin Valley. Right now, things move in pretty smooth. It is 22 in Couchin? That can't be right.
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Mark Morrison. Return of the Mac. Yeah. And if you listen to the afternoon drive and the midday show here on Sun FM, you know, this is not the usual voice you get in the 2 o'clock hour. No, Bergie's back joining you through the rest of this week as Nicholas Arnold off on vacation. So with me, we'll get into the usual fun stuff. Don't worry. But also, we're going to give some visibility to stuff that goes on in the midday show. If you don't get to tune into Sun FM before 2 p.m., well, what are you doing? You're missing out on Island Pet Zone and Ponce Pet Talk with Scott in the 11 o'clock hour on every Wednesday and Thursday. Scott joins us with his 40 years of experience in the pet industry to take care of some pets across the Couchin Valley. Today, he took care of me, and we talked a bit about making my cat nicer. The key word in that edition was pet. So if you want to text us that at 250-746-4897, you could be entered automatically in our giveaway with Scott that goes tomorrow in the 11 o'clock hour. And there you go. You're entered without even having to listen along during the workday when we are back doing that. Okay, next song. This one from an artist coming across the couch in Performing Arts Center stage in November. Yes, it's Amanda Marshall. And this would be a great gift for some moms across the Couchin Valley. Starting at $77 tickets. This is Dark Horse. Hopefully my mother is not listening.

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Miles on it. Kane Brown and Marshmello is the sound of Sun FM right now. Thank you for being tuned into the station. And if that tune doesn't make you want to drive down the Trans-Canada Highway, tarps off, well, you're just not Bergie in your radio, because, boy, I will do that when it is 20 degrees. Yesterday, I guess my boss saw me shirtless out there on the Trans-Canada Highway. And, yeah, I'm sure he didn't like what he saw, obviously. That guy's got a beer gut. Yes, I do. I'm sincerely sorry if you have seen that sight on your way down the Trans-Canada Highway. Visibility for folks with no AC, okay? That's me. I got to have all the windows down, the sunroof too. Can't even hear Sun FM over the sounds of the... And so the fact that I'm taking flack in the Sunrise show, that Justice saw me making my way yesterday, well... I just want to say, there are literally dozens of us that refuse to drive around in the summer with a shirt on, okay? Lisa even texted and said, yeah, heard you had your tarp off. Oh, believe me, everyone driving down the TCH at about 2 p.m. yesterday, they were aware. They could see the white, blinding light across the highway as you go through. Nye Twain on Sun FM. At least I can take my shirt off. Ha ha, girls!

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1: Birds of a feather. Yeah, they say they flock together. And you're flying with us here on Sun FM. So thank you for spending some time under the sun. Hour number two of the afternoon drive is here for you. And that means we're getting through the workday slowly but surely. Only a few more hours of exciting radio, a few great songs. And of course, for you, an opportunity to win $25 from Country Grocer. That's coming up in 20 minutes. And before we go today, I also want to get your take. I'm working on building some adult friendships. Do you have a favorite place where you've made friends? Because I met a really cool guy last week, and I think we could hang out sometime. We both like beer. We both listen to Sun FM. We're both here in the Couchin Valley. So do I ask him on a date? We'll get into that. It's going to be great. Thank you for tuning in to Sun FM. 20 minutes till the Sun Olympic. $25 off your grocery bill. Well, that would be fantastic. This is Aldo Nova.

0: Pink getting the party started here on Sun FM. Yes. 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We can be friends here. 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
0: All right, we're going to need the name of the artist and the name of the song. 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

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Hello, and you're in the afternoon drive show. We're getting you home from here, Bergie, in your radio, and wondering where you go to find adult friends. Are you part of a club or something like that? Because I'm finding that, yeah, friends are everywhere. You just got to know where to draw the line. You don't want to be the needy guy that's texting after the first time you met. But that is the predicament I am in now. I met a fantastic beer-loving guy last week, and we exchanged numbers at the end. And when I got home and started telling my girlfriend, she was like, "You sound like you really like him." Has this happened to you? Adult friendships are so weird.

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0: 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Should we play? Should we head over to the telephone lines now as we've got one caller ringing in, and let's see what they say. Hello, caller. 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
0: Okay, are you familiar with the game that we play here in the Sunlympics?
2: Is it worth it?
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2: Let me work it. I put my thing down, flip it and reverse it. It's your primitive, it's wet, yet. It's your primitive, it's wet, yet.
1: Kind of.
0: Okay, so we're going to flip and reverse a Sun FM song. You're going to have 7 seconds to tell us the artist and the title. So let's do the song here, Everett. Are you ready?
1: Yeah.
0: Here it is.

0: Nickelback.
1: It is not Nickelback. Sorry about that, Everett. Thank you for playing today. The song is She Sells Sanctuary by The Cult. Thank you for playing, Everett. Your next opportunity to win in the Sunlympics comes tomorrow. $50 will be on the line. Thanks, Everett.

0: The Sunlympics with Nicholas in the Afternoons, brought to you by Country Grocer. It's like elite level sports.
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1: I'm Nathan Maylie. A new bike park is now open in Ladysmith, marking a milestone in the town's Lot 108 Phase 2 implementation plan. A ribbon-cutting ceremony last week marked the opening of the park on Jim Cram Drive, next to Forest Field. Mayor Dina Beeston says the park adds another unique recreation opportunity to Ladysmith and is part of a commitment to creating public spaces that encourage active lifestyles. The Lot 108 Phase 2 implementation plan also includes the recently opened pickleball courts, outdoor fitness equipment, and a perimeter trail. BC Hydro has announced it will purchase the Island Generation facility in Campbell River, signaling a significant investment towards supporting reliability for Vancouver Island and growing demand for electricity throughout the province. The utility says the acquisition will ensure a cost-effective, strategically located asset can help with meeting peak demand amid population growth, electrification, and economic development, prompting growing needs for electricity. Campbell River Mayor Kermit Dahl says the investment provides secure energy and job security for the local workforce.
2: Today's announcement sends a positive signal. It says our communities matter. It says Vancouver Island energy securities matter. And it says the future industrial jobs and investment in resource communities still matter.
1: The province says the natural gas-fired facility has operated at approximately 15 days per year on average over the last 5 years when needed for reliability. Plans call for the facility to continue serving in that role as BC Hydro's portfolio expands. And officials have upgraded air quality warnings to orange for multiple parts of southern and central BC due to heavy wildfire smoke. The warning covers the southern Fraser Canyon, Manning Skagit Valley, 100 Mile, South Thompson, Nicola, and Similkameen regions. Our provincial reporter Emily Joveski has more on what that means.
3: Orange alerts are uncommon and mean there could be significant health impacts, particularly for children, pregnant people, older adults, and people with health conditions. Officials say people should avoid strenuous outdoor activities and seek medical help if they have serious symptoms like difficulty breathing, chest pains, and severe cough.
1: There is currently no air quality warnings in place for Vancouver Island or the Sunshine Coast.
4: Thank you, Nathan, Emily, the entire Vista News crew for working so hard on keeping us in the know. And of course, you know where to go if you can't get enough local stories. MyCouchAndValleyNow.com, where we're posting them up on digital and doing more in-depth reports on things like BC Hydro taking steps towards a new battery facility here in town, Country Roads Langford Country Music Festival sweepstakes, and WestJet reaching a tentative deal with flight attendants. That happened at the start of this week. So head on over to MyCouchAndValleyNow.com. And how about we head on over to the sports report, as the Toronto Blue Jays already wrapped up a game today and a series against the Houston Astros. A 5-4 victory after 10 innings moves the Jays into 4 games back of the final AL wildcard spot. And that also moves the Jays to 7 games under 500 with a record of 54-61. Still 55 days until your Vancouver Canucks will hit the grand stage and take on the Edmonton Oilers on September the 29th. And otherwise, in the world of sports, well, we've got CFL to report. Yeah, the BC Lions back in action Saturday against the Tiger Cats. They picked up a big win in Week 9 against the Blue Bombers of Winnipeg. And that's your Sun FM Sports.
5: 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They're closer than you think, proud to assist you with the goal of driving away in a great vehicle.
4: Yeah, and Discovery Honda would love if we had more local sports to report. If you want to send us a text of what's going on with the kids out there, well, that would be great. Because, yeah, I live here too. I want to be in the loop. Like, seeing that story that the U11 Duncan baseball team won Provies. Oh, that's amazing. Congratulations, guys.
6: Yeah, that's the stuff
4: we like to report in sport. And you know what else we like to report? Weather and traffic together. If you're seeing anything on those roads, please let me know. 250-746-4897. And as we take a peek into what we can expect this week for weather,

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Billy Idol. Yes, more of the afternoon drive show is knocking at your door. This is hour number 3 of 4. And I'm Bergie in your radio. Thank you for kicking it as you go along in this hour. Well, listener contributions go a long way. I could use your opinion today, as we'll be pulling the Traeger for our friends at Fire and Fermentation, the experts in wine making and barbecue right here in the Couchin Valley. And so we've got to do them a service and tell them, do we like the song that's coming up? You're going to send me a text, give me a call. Do you know how to use that telephone you've got? The number 250-746-4897.

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4: 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And

0: That's Alexander Stewart with his problem instead. But that is not how we share the load here in the workday on Sun FM. Yeah, it's our problem, all right? If I've got a job, we attack it as a team at the Fido text in line. And I could use some help here in this hour. Something came across my desk, as it does every workday during the week. Our friends at Fire and Fermentation asked me, can you pull the Traeger, please, Bergie?
1: Pull the Traeger!
0: Oh, you betcha. Yeah, we will be pulling that Traeger and telling you what we think of a Sun FM song that's not usually in the set list. Do we get you singing along? Will you text me at 250-746-4897 what you think of this song? Ain't no rest for the wicked. We're getting you working here on the radio.

0: Cage the Elephant from 2008. Did you think it was great? Did it fill you with hate? That is our song today for Pull the Traeger from our friends at Fire and Fermentation, the experts in making wine and also barbecue time. Sauces, rubs, spices, wood pellets, even discounts on Traeger and Blackstone grills at 5301 Chester Road. Fire and Fermentation has what you need to succeed in the world of barbecue and delicious wine too. Thank you for letting us pull that song. What did you think? Let me know at the Fido text in line 250-746-4897. And there ain't no rest for the wicked. So tomorrow, Fire and Fermentation has us return with another song from the Sun FM set list. And you wearing your critiquing hat too. Let me know what you thought.
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Queens of the Stone Age on Sun FM. It's 4:33, and that means you got to warm up those pipes as Sing for a Slice is right around the corner. About one song until we hear that cue to call, and you can give us a ring, potentially winning $50 off of Robert Street and Little Town Pizzerias across the Cowichan Valley. And I should also say, a very positive day in Pull the Traeger. Not one thumbs down for Cage the Elephant and their sound. Ain't No Rest for the Wicked. Yeah, in the middle of the work week, that song just screams to us all, I think.

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1: Yeah, we're going to sing for a slice. This is nice. I never get to cover on a Wednesday. So are we going to make it super challenging like we did for Everett in the Sun Olympics? Probably. Yeah, you're with me, Bergie, in your radio. And $50 is no small gift card. Not to Robert Street and Little Town Pizzas. Actually, I am the perfect man to be delivering you this segment today because guess what I had for lunch today and dinner last night? Well, it was Robert Street Pizza. Actually, I enjoyed The Boss and their 2 for $38 Tuesday deal. Yeah, so now you know I'm a real local because I enjoyed some Robert Street. Okay, with me, you're going to sing for a slice here. If you want to win $50 to Robert Street and Little Town Pizzerias, well, that's going to go a long way. Do you know the lyrics to this song today? Oh, this plays on Sun FM all the time. What is it, Bergie? Well, you're going to let me know. Do you know the start of that song? Give us a ring now. The line's open if you want to sing for a slice and $50 off Robert Street and Little Town Pizzerias. Boy, that would be nice.
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1: Still looking for someone who wants to win $50 off of Robert Street and Little Town Pizzerias across the Cowichan Valley here. 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And can you finish this lyric?
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0: been a while. It's actually the first time I've gotten to play Sing for a Slice. Let's hit the music.
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0: Yeah, do me something nice. Give me a call as we're still looking for a winner here. I've got someone on the line who wants to play, I believe, today. $50 for Robert Street and Little Town Pizza on the line. Hello, caller. Are you looking to play Sing for a Slice today?
2: I'm calling you for Sing for a Slice.
0: Okay, and what is your name? You can be honest on the radio here.
2: My name is Sheila.
0: Sheila? That's my mom's name.
2: Is it?
0: Yeah. Oh, my goodness. Is this my mom? Hello, hello.
2: Hello.
0: Thank you for calling into the show. I know you have wanted to sing for a slice forever, and this one is challenging people, apparently. We're having no luck on the line. Sheila, are you ready to sing?
2: I am.
0: Okay, you're going to complete the lyric here, and we might have to be generous because we've got no one close yet. So if you know the lyric, you're going to win $50 to Robert Street and Little Town Pizzeria, and I happen to know that you live pretty close to Little Town Pizzeria in Lake Couchin.
2: Absolutely.
0: Okay, well, hopefully you get $50 off your next bill. Let's see if you can do it here, Sheila. Are you ready?
2: I'm ready.

0: Gotta sing it.
1: All I want to do is mess around.
0: So close. That is not going to do it today. I am sincerely sorry to say, Mom. Thank you for giving it your best shot. We really appreciate it. And you were brave on the radio anyways. Don't say this much on the radio. Love you. Bye.
1: I love you too, Noah. Bye.
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